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2: 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You think you broke my heart, oh girl, for goodness sake.

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1: 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Like my favorite song going round and round my head. 5 days on the

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1: Radio 1, die neue Hitgarantie. 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